but you can't play around my way. Uh-huh. And listen to what I gotta say. Uh-huh. Timberland, don't you know I am the man? Rock shows here in Japan. Have people shaking my hand.

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Never heard nothing but bad things about him. Mama, I'm depending on you to tell me the truth. Mama just hung her head and said, son,

0: bed, what am I doing?
1: Talking to myself.
2: Look, I must have a star on my door.
0: Or better still,
2: a door.
0: Swing doors, huh?
2: Look, look, look, look.

0: poetry. That'll work. Come, sweet slumber, and shroud me in thy purple cloak.
1: Doesn't even rhyme.
0: Is that my tease name?
2: Paranormal.

0: Peter Slaghuis.
1: Hey kindje!
2: Herinnert u zich Peter nog?
3: This recording studio somewhere far, far away.